0: by the way, it all started like this.
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0: Più allegria, più Radio Mugello. 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

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Just running the changes on the driving ranges, waiting for the grass to burn out on the back nine. 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Free, ball's free.

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You're an emotional defibrillator, but greater. 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Alex!

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Yes, and the dream was just the same. And I dream your dream for you, and now your dream is real.